behind. 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The cold covers me like a blanket of snow. 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I'm sitting at the table with you and all my foes. I'm hungry and I'm lonely as a ragged old scarecrow. They point and they stare like a traveling sideshow.

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I built this chain, one link at a time. 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Everybody's handed their burdens to bear. We're all gonna get our own fair share. 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I had to leave my old self behind. I get warm by the fire burning in the sky. The cold covered me like a blanket of snow. The Lord showed mercy.

I see the crystal raindrops fall, and the beauty of it all is when the sun comes shining through.

If life's little downs, they keep coming round. Carry on, carry on. With darkness all about, you want to scream and shout.

But I can see the stars from America. I wonder, do you see them too?

0: and gentlemen, John Mayo.
1: Hey, young lady,
0: I'll say it again, John Mayo.
1: That's right. A little more light over here so you can see who's here. That's it. No, that's better. Yeah. Over here on my left, Johnny Armand on tenor, alto, and flutes. And sitting down playing acoustic fingerstyle guitar, John Mark. 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

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He's made of spaghetti and meatballs. He flies through the universe, touching things with his newly appendage. You have been touched, I have been touched. We are his children, the Pastafarians. 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

0: 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Too much of anything's not good for you, baby.
1: Oh, well, well.
0: But I don't know about that. As many times that we love, we shared love and made love. It doesn't seem to me like it's enough. There's just not enough. There's just not enough.

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1: 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Hello?
2: Where are you?
3: You're missing it.
2: Get down here right now.
1: Where are you?
2: We're in the tunnel.
3: You have 5 minutes.
2: Get down here right now. Okay. Hurry.